0: Thank you very much, ladies and gentlemen, for Count Basie, Jimmy Rushing, and all of the other Kansas City kids. I have another listing here of a group that's coming up.
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0: We start with a couple of gentlemen you've heard before. Percy Heath, bass, and Connie Kay, drums. 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And my very dear friend, the cool one, Jerry Mulligan. 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

0: 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I think it is the high nobody salad.
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0: Cause I gotta have faith. I gotta have faith. Because I gotta have faith. I gotta have faith.
1: Musical 105, George Michael, Faith. Você ouve também California Girls com David Lee Roth e também Azteca Camera Jam. Agora tem Tina Turner, Two People.